Ladies and gents, this is the moment you've waited for. You've been searching in the dark, your sweat soaking through the floor. And buried in your bones, there's an ache that you can't ignore. Taking your breath, stinking.

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1: Oh my God, I'm heartily sorry for having offended thee, and I detest all my sins, because I dread the loss of heaven and the pain of hell, but most of all because I love thee, and I want so badly to be good.

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1: Son las 6 de la mañana con 26 minutos.
2: This is some of the lingua franca of the funk business. And people come from miles around with an almost religious devotion to get on down.

The stereo groove which follows this announcement contains two separate programs of music, which sound like this when played together at the same time by the same stylist.

worth it to be of service in the end. Well, the blessing and the curses, yeah, I'd do it all again.

0: Thank you very much. Thank you very much.
1: Thank you so much. Thank you, guys.
0: Thank
1: You're
0: you.
1: Wonderful.
0: Thank you very much.
1: Wonderful.
0: Thank you for coming, everybody.

about you. The way I'm looking at you, whatever. Keep looking at me. You're scared now, right? Don't feel me, baby. It's just Justin.